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1: Last thing I got.
0: Lieutenant 7, dispatch.
1: Lieutenant 7, go ahead.
2: 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I had a prisoner column from Liberty Grove at Pentley Lane.
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1: Okay.

0: 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Smoke investigation. Liberty River, Ben Lieber Lane. Fire Ops 208.
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2: 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Lieutenant 7 advised of a large flow of smoke in the area of Liberty Grove and Bentley Lane.

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0: 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Control burn. Homeowner is going to extinguish. Has been advised of burn in 20 miles.
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The 12 minute each day in the south 2018.

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1: The control burns at a rear 44 grain of drive. Homeowner has been advised of the burn ban. He has extinguished. He is clear.
0: This is clear 2019.

0: 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LifeNet, if I did that.
1: 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We'll be clear.
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2: 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Alarm can be called in advising of a fire alarm in the hallway, zone 28. Property owner is an Andrew Renner.
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0: 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They were cooking and advised everything was okay. 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
2: That's affirmative, myself, because I'm from station 12.
1: Okay, per CCSO, so can you stage at the real McCoy?
2: Chief TRL. That's affirmative.
1: Received, so Seamus, that's Chief T, redirect on the staging location.
0: Dispatch, can you show EMS 1, we're at the Charles Street and 3rd Street as well.
1: EMS 1, they're going to be staging at the ice cream shop on the south side of the bridge, the real McCoy.
0: Rescue
1: 12, 2041 EMS House, stage 2, 2041 EMS House, stage at the real McCoy.
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2: 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They're located on the third floor.

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Megabox 706, Station 7273, Paramedic 1 is en route. Sick person, one statement knife off York Drive, EMS Ops 2303.

7-9-1 paramedic 1, you have an alpha level response. 25-year-old female is having spasms in her neck. 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
2: 3103, you have a Delta level response. 82-year-old male has heavy breathing. Sounds like he's congested, has been sick for a few days.
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0: Paramedic camera, 2344, name stops.
1: Megabox 124, paramedic 6 en route on EMS ops, 2344. Alright, Cecil.
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1: Paramedic 2 clear, 2345.

0: Paramedic 6, you have a Delta low for response. 45-year-old female went in this afternoon, had taken 6 Clonidine around noon. She already went to the hospital, but now her heart rate is in the 30s. She's in and out of consciousness.
1: Massage 23-45.

0: 10-104, Station 1, second emergency ambulance, paramedic 6 en route, Harley a problem. 314, Riverneck Road, brakes withdrawal, name stops, 2348.
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1: One nine two, EMS officer, driver only.
2: 192, you have a delta level response. 45-year-old female, a woman this afternoon, had taken 6 clonidine tabs. Revenue was sent to the hospital already, but now is back, and her heart rate is in the 30s. She's in and out of consciousness. Supervising her BP is 96 over 62.
1: 192, received.
3: Paramedic 6 to 192. Be advised, I am coming from Central Services and EPA.
1: Did you repeat that? You broke up.
3: That's correct. Just be advised, I am coming from Central, so I do have an extended EPA to get on scene.
1: Received. I'll stage at the end of Grove Neck.

0: Hey, it's your ceiling vent, so I'm dripping. 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Do we know if he's licensed, or does he just own a ladder?
1: Listen to your home. 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
2: 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Her BP is high. 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
1: 191, paramedic 1. Charlie Lowell, 59-year-old female, at the nurse's station, complained of numbness, pain, nausea, and tingling. Started yesterday, but it's bothering her today.
2: What happens if you can't spare paramedic 1?
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5101, Delta response, 73-year-old female, CA patient. She woke up this morning with black stools, feeling woozy, short of breath.

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1: 1191 clear, Aberdeen. 0862.
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4: 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You're an alpha level response for a 29-year-old male. Thinks he feels like he's having heart palpitations and stress discomfort on the left side.

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3: I want paramedic 6. It's going to be a Charlie level response for a 74-year-old male. Overnight had lots of pain. He's screaming and moaning. They didn't know what to do for him. No other issues except for back pain. Pain and chest pain. Dispatch engine 13.
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1: Pernicle
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0: Medical Officer 1, Station 212, Pernicle, and 3 is en route, chest pain, 98 South Road, off South Forest Road, AM South, 927.
1: Male, unfortunately, he's having a heart attack. Recently had a stent put in, had a heart attack 2 weeks ago.
2: Yeah,
1: 103 also has a history of having a pacemaker in. Nitro only, doctor's orders, miss aspirin.

640 West Station Six, turn to Columbus Avenue, in person. 5280 Pulaski Highway, Perryville, Ontario, efficiency 4. Again, this up, 928.

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1: 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Chest pain, 98 South Shore Road, all the south first third, name is up, lane 29.
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0: 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Paragraph 6, fire ops.
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0: 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Route BMC 4.
3: Paramedic 6, we have brought a level of response for 32-year-old female, left patient in the safe. They are not mapping any intersection, they're mapping on 279 equivalent road at hand. 13.
1: Roger, 13, check that. We are currently on 279.
3: Dispatch 394 arrived. We'll leave on the roadway. MSP on scene. Yeah, 279. 293.
2: 53 around, you'll be establishing clear.
3: 53 arrived, 0953, establishing command.

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Off a level response from 90-year-old female. Experienced a fall a week ago. Now today she's in so much pain, doctor advisor goes in the emergency room.

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0: Paramount 5, on the off.
2: Paramount 5, Ian is Deputy 7. This is pretty Bravo level response, 41-year-old female. Caller arrived, found the female laying in bed, cold to the touch, with a needle in her arm. MSP is notified. 1005.
0: Paramount 5, sir.

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2: 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Chief Boss from here, printed 5 and route. Bravo level cardiac arrest. 249 Pilot Town Road, Biscayne Bell Manor Road, and Camp Shadowbrook Road. Amos House 10-0-6.
0: So not doing that, driver on.
2: 793 driver on Amos House.
0: Seven nine two,
1: Bravo level response for a 41-year-old female found laying in bed, cold to the touch, needle in her arm. NSPs are notified. 10-0-6.
0: 792 receipt.

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0: 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Adrian Ross.
1: 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It's going to be a Charlie level response. Homeowner smells gas in the home. And it keeps getting worse even though she's opened all of her windows.
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0: MSW-7 dispatch, what police agencies are out? Do you have any idea?
1: Okay.
2: Mountain State Police has been around, and they have identified that it is a priority 4. There's no ETA at this time.
0: All right, advise them that the comeback lane, that's the mailbox at 249, and it's in a camper at Galena, about 100 yards.

0: ladder 9's arrival. Two-story single family. 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
0: Ladder 9's on scene. 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
1: 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Can you make proper notifications?
0: Okay.

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1: Yeah, 94, clear up Chesapeake, 1028.
0: Hey, take them off a reroute.
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0: 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Yeah, what are you in Centurions?
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0: 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But I'm clear, 1031.
1: Alright, 2 clear upgrade.
0: Alright, 2 clear upgrade, 1031.

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0: 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Seven nine two on the up.
1: He was 57. 792. So Bravo level response, 89-year-old male. Fell this morning. Doctors advising him to be transported with blood in his urine.
0: Seven nine two. 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
2: 693, paramedic 1, paramedic 5, doubtful of a response, 71-year-old female, call from the home health nurse. Patient is now lying on the floor, not responsive, blood pressure of 160 over 40, heart rate in the 40s, blood sugar at 216, upper chest speaks on reroute, 1303.
0: Paramedic 5, correct.
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2: 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Low blood pressure, elevated blood sugar, lethargic, displaying a right side droop.
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2: Hold on, 91, alpha level response, 65-year-old male, experiencing severe abdominal pain and liquid stool.

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Station 6, second emergency for the ambulance. Paramedic 1, sick person. 38, McMullen's Wharf off of River Road. EMS Ops 1346.

Medical box, cigar. 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Grammy London route. 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EMS ops, 1348.

before you're on. Medical Box 600, Station 6, Harnick 1's in route, sick person, 38 McMullen's Wharf, off of Rivers Road on the third floor. EMS Officer 1349.

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2: 6-9-2, paramedic 1, Charlie level of response, 88-year-old female. Got returns on her urine cultures, and they're requesting she go to the emergency room. She's lethargic, and she's not able to stand up as normal.
0: 13-4.
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EMS Ops, 1444.

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1: 894. Barry McFrost. Delta level response. 72-year-old female complaining about her stomach and difficulty breathing.
2: 818, 28, second emergency. Ambulance 101. Paramedic 2, sick person. 2786 J. Tim Memorial Highway between Wyatt Lane and Rising Sun Road. EMS out, 1446.
3: EMS charge.
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1: EMS 2, Charlie Lowell response for 61-year-old female, history of CA. Doctor told her to come in due to abnormal labs. Doctor advised her that her heart could stop at any moment.
0: Okay.

0: Megabox 31, stationed at 1828 Tech Emergency, 101 EMS 2 en route, sick person, 2786 Jacob Twin Memorial Highway between Wyatt Lane and Rising Sun Road, EMS Ops 1448.
1: There's a pretty much note in there. An access needs to be made off of Wyatt Lane to the address.

Hi, Box 841, Station 818, 28 Tech Emergency, 101 EF2 en route, sick person, 2786 Jacobson Memorial Highway, between Wiley and Rising Sun Road, EMS Ops 1450.

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2: 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Charlie level response. We're a 61-year-old female. 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
0: 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She's already loaded at 101. You can cancel the 8 ambulance.
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0: 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Ops 4, 1504. 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Sir 21-2 with 4, Ops 4.
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Chester County being alerted. G-Ball thrown in the air. Structure fire. 331 Slicers Mill Road between McCoy Lane and Spring Hill Road. Ops 4, 1506.

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0: Chief 8, dispatch, you said 331.
2: That's correct. 331 Slicer's Mill Road.
0: Okay. There's two houses on the same drive with no markings.

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0: 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Engine 8, don't stretch.
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0: 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I'm clear. 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
0: Paramedic 11-9 with the rep.
1: 11-9 Alpha response, 53-year-old male, having vision issues, blood sugar is greater than 500, A1C is 11.1.

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1: 3391 units.
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3: 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Charlie Lovell response, 77-year-old female. Blood pressure very high last few days, currently 179/126. Feeling lightheaded. Also complaining of back pain from a fall that occurred a couple weeks ago.
0: Three nine one direct.

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0: Sir,
1: this is 911,
0: what's your staffing level?
1: ALS, you can go service.
0: Thunder 3, be clear. 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
1: 491 paramedic 2, EMS 74. It's going to be a problem response call from the alarm company. Female patient stating there's something wrong with her legs. The door should be unlocked. We reached the patient on the phone. She's advising that she was riding on a scooter and she hit the shutter doors that were open. Has pain in her right ankle.
2: 3-2, paramedic 2 Sinclair.
0: Paramedic 2 Clear, how are you?
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0: Are you coming off the highway?
1: Okay, flash get right to the Kuzmar.
0: Proceed. 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
1: Paramedic, turn
0: around. Paramedic, turn around. Paramedic,
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0: Three nine four
2: on that, Paramedic 2. Alpha level response, 71-year-old male, shaky and out of the gas. Blood pressure is unsick, 160/90.
0: Three nine four, we see.
2: Right to clear.
1: 491 route, you mean?
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0: Paramedic 2, paramedic 2, no determinants. Police question. 72-year-old female patient complaining of abdominal pain after an assault. Wood firm in the parking lot on off Howard Street, but behind 150 East Main Street.
1: 392 received and arrived on scene.
0: 392-1707.

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1: Right.
0: Yeah,
1: Paramedic, turn around.

0: level response for a 72-year-old female. Had a fall yesterday at the hospital. Today, her knee is swelled up and hurt.
1: Okay,
0: clear. 7

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0: 693, paramedic 5. It's not a mobile response, 17-year-old male. 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Responding normally, breathing normally. Patient is now saying his body is feeling numb. Requesting EMS to meet the outdoor pool area, left side of the building.
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0: found that one.
1: Paramedic 2, Delta level response, 93-year-old female. Well, his mother's shaking, weak. Having a temperature, now vomiting. Not responding normally, not breathing normally.
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0: 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Target 115, 1032, Hansis Point Road between McCall Lane, Sparkler Lane, EMS Hot Seat 43.
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1: EMS1 cop.
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1: Dispatch 491.
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0: 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P was requesting EMS for an unconscious male. Narcan was administered times 1.
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